The Mamas and Papas with their version of Dedicated to the One I Love, originally recorded by the Five Royales, and a big hit also for the Shirelles. Billy Idol with Cradle of Love, and Mental as Anything reviving the Reflection song Just Like Romeo.

or fire truck. You can even call us Carrot Top or Blood Nut. But fucking with the G word is just not on. If you're a gingerphobe and you don't like us, we will stand up to the fight if you want to fight.

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